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Come on, y'all, hard rock, let's get up, let's do this right quick. Come on, come on, come on, come up, come up, come on, come on. Let me see you put your hands like this, come. Over here, put your hands like this, come.